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Like a sex machine, man. Moving, doing it, you know. Can I count it off? One, two, three,

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as far as cleanliness, you know, and safety. We got to get together and do it for ourselves. That's the only way it's going to be done. And you know what I'm talking about? Let me tell you what I mean.

You know, every now and then I think you might like to hear something from us. Nice and easy. But there's just one thing, you see.

We're going to take the beginning of this song and do it easy. But then we're going to do the finish. Rough. It's the way we do Proud Mary. And we rolling on a river. Listen to the story now.